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Si voteri falem now you. 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

my sweet desire. 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I see the rays aglow on all the people. Yes, they know that I'm so deep in love. Day after day I'm feeling very happy. 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

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It's always the same. It says, and back of every good man, there's a great woman. Any girls out there? Any girl? Any senorita? All right, girls, girls, I want you to say the same. What's love? What's love got to do? But only I want you to have a little bit of an attitude. I want you to say,

samba ki shan shan pura taura mandat mautanya basamba ti shupitu bangau shapan nambat ya janakana basamba ki shan shan pura taura mandat mautanya basamba ti shupitu

mbola fanamboarana kase izy no tsara indrindra ety fina antso e raha mila fanazavana fanampiny antso ny radio televiziona sofia 034 10 565 63 na tongavy ny toerana e

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run it, run it, run it, run it, run it, run it, run it, run it, run it, run it, run it, run it, run it, run it, run it, run it, run it, run it, run it, run it, run it, run it, run it, run it, run it, 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run it, run it, run it, run it, run it, run it, run it, run it, run it, run it, run it, run it, run it, run it, run it, run it, run it, run it, run it, run it, run it, run it, run it, run it, run it, run it, run it, run it, run it, run it, run it, run it, run it, run it, run it, run it, run it, run it, run it, run it, run it, run it, run it, run it, run it, run it, run it, run it, run it, run it, run it